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Keeping that Mega Music Marathon going. 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

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I'm Naughty Roddy. The weekend is here. Loving it. Temperature-wise, high of only 83 today. 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

Fresno and the Valley's Old School, your music, Mega 97.9. That's going to do it for yours truly. I'm Matty Roddy. I'm out the door. Have a great weekend. We'll see you Monday morning. Mega 97.9. Shake a groove thing. Peaches and Herb on Mega. Okay, bye.

Baby times three, that's what it be. TLC there, Neighbor Gabe, just sliding into the studio doing my thing for a few hours before we jump into Backspin Radio tonight, 9 o'clock here on the Valley's Old School. It's Mega 97.9. How you doing on a Saturday? Are you enjoying your weekend? You better be. I am. I'm killing with you.

0: I got a shout out. CeCe just slid into the DM. Say, I didn't know you were working out on Saturday. Well, I'm here, baby. What you did? In the club, because they going out to party. So let's do that. Stefan is old school. It's Mega 97.9.
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We going back, like way back. Backspin Radio with DJ Jess, the Mixaholic. Gonna be a good one tonight, 9 o'clock, here on the Valley's Old School. It's Mega 97.9, CoverGirls, Shoshone, Sierra, the Dramatics, also on the way. 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

some Pretty Poison on the Valley's Old School. It's Mega 97.9. Hope your Saturday is going just as good as mine, because I get to spend it with you. Just having a great time here at Neighbor Gabe across all social medias. And I'm right here to take your requests. I got a few ones to do before we get on out of here. I see Prince. I also see Ice Cube, some Tina Marie getting requested. All coming up here on Mega.

Smokey, cruising. Love that jam. The band is old school. It's Mega 97.9. 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

You mean to me? I don't know either. The Rollins Old School, it's back at 97.9. Nelly Kelly there. Neighbor Gabe right here. Earth, Wind, and Fire coming up after this. Why don't you rev it up a little bit? Step on the gas. Little Red Corvette. 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

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It's the Valley's old school. It's Mega 97.9 coming up, like right away coming up. 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Follow my guy on the socials too. I'm saying he's a great follow. Always mixing, great shows, Twitch, all that good stuff. Jess Mixaholic on the socials. 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

0: without getting into classified material.
1: No, without getting into classified material.
0: What would a plan look like?
1: You have to be able to secure an area 50 miles on either side of the straits, plus 100 miles inland from where the straits are. And it clearly requires boots on the ground, military action, to be able to secure that area. But once you've secured it, you could really be able to protect traffic in the Straits of Hormuz. And I'm sure the military somewhere had the same plan. But the president was caught flat-footed on this issue because, very frankly, in many ways, you know, not only is the regime a hard-line regime that's going to be there and is now more entrenched than ever, but the regime developed very important leverage by closing the Straits of Hormuz. They put an economic gun to our head and raised prices dramatically, impacted on the world market, and we're creating a situation that was beginning to undermine our economy and the world economy. So they had a hell of a lot of leverage. And why the president didn't make the decision, no, we cannot allow that to happen. We cannot allow the Straits of Hormuz to be closed. That's the approach you take. You don't put a blockade on top of a blockade, as he's done, because that guarantees it's going to be closed. What you do is you open it up, because that takes their leverage away. And then if you're going to talk about a ceasefire and the ability to talk about nuclear and all the other issues that are there, at least you're not doing it with a gun to your head. And so that's why I to this day don't understand why the most important thing the administration should have done is to open up the Straits of Hormuz. And that didn't happen.
0: So here we are, where we are, for bad process or good process reasons, bad process reasons. Where do we go from here? Let's say our objectives are get rid of the leadership, truly, not just one level that's replaced by other levels of the same ilk. Stop the nuclear program, get the HEU under control, open back up the Straits of Hormuz. What's the path forward from where we are? We can't change the past. Where do we go?
1: Well, I mean, you can't. I mean, first of all, get rid of the negotiators that we have. I mean, to have Vance and Wyckoff is a guy from the real estate industry in New York. He has no understanding of foreign policy, no understanding of national security. Putin has him wrapped around his finger. And then, you know, I think Kushner is somebody who's a bright guy from New York, but he's been involved in the realty business. I mean, he's been involved out there trying to basically develop his own business. He's not somebody who has long experience in foreign policy. So, you know, that would be the first thing to do, is to be able to rely on people who are experienced, who know Iran, who know the leaders and what they're up to, and are prepared to negotiate and really be able to do give and take in order to arrive at some solution. I don't think that's going to happen, by the way. It's not going to happen. This president kind of hopes that if he talks loud enough and bullies enough, that somehow he'll get what he wants. That's what bullies do. He's going to continue to try to do some of the, you know, to say and to threaten, and who knows? You know, we could very well be back at war. I don't think so. I think he knows that this war is hurting the country, hurting the economy, and most of all, hurting Republican politics in the midterm. My sense is he wants to get a deal. He wants to get a deal. So knowing this president, knowing what he's working with, how do you get that deal? I think it has to come in stages. The first stage is to open up the Straits of Hormuz.

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Mega 97.9 with Bobby Brown and Roni It's Rhodes. Great to be here today. I hope you have some fun plans for today because the weather's definitely cooperating. 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So whatever it is that you do, just enjoy it and make sure you keep it on Mega. Don't walk away. 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

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And yes, a sweet deal that you're going to love, especially if you love the arts. 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

0: from his Songs in the Key of Life album. That is Stevie Wonder. Isn't she lovely? Mega 97.9. And that album, believe it or not, has sold up to this date 19.2 million units. And I can believe it because it was really, truly one of my favorite albums back in the day. Hope you're having an outstanding Sunday. And we have got another sweet deal that it's really exciting. It's going to go on sale from the all-new Starving Artist Bistro at Fryant in Fort Washington in Fresno. This place is burning up the socials with some unbelievable food. My gosh, I can't wait to get out there. Some great entertainment, too. 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Stand by for some Aaliyah. Also on the way, we've got some Barry White for you and some Carl Carlton. Too. 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
15: You know, it's interesting. For such a long time, I think people thought about diseases as something that mostly happened later in life. Just in recent years, however, we as a society have really begun to think about preventing certain ailments much, much earlier. Case in point, new study out of Northwestern University School of Medicine found the mid-30s are a major turning point for men's heart health. For women, about a decade later. But for the men, this is the time when you really need to be thinking about your heart health seriously. At a bare minimum, start seeing a primary care doctor once a year just to get your blood pressure and cholesterol checked. You can also look up and then do your best to follow what is known as the American Heart Association's Life's Essential Eight. These are things everyone can do to decrease their risk of heart disease. I'm Dr. Sanjay Gupta, helping you live a better life.
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We're talking Bad Mama Jammas. Not only is she fierce looking, but she is also feisty. 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

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Hope you regulate and have a great day all day long. 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

I have always loved this group, SWV, Mega 97.9, The Valley's Old School. I'm Rosa Ortega. It's great to be here with you on this beautiful Sunday, 82. Enjoy it today. 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

0: The Valley's Old School Mega 97.9 with Brick and Daz. It's Rose. And congratulations to all the graduates of 2026, our Fresno State grads, our high school grads, all you guys who worked hard to get those diplomas. We appreciate you and congratulations and welcome into the real world, okay? It's going to be quite the adventure ahead, all right? This week, I want to tell you about a brand new sweet deal that's going to be going on sale from the all-new Starving Artist Bistro, Fryant in Fort Washington here in Fresno. 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

We did a lot of car dancing to that right there, including this group, too. Me and my best friend, Chantal Segusby, I got to shout her out right now because she's one of my dear friends. We danced in the car to some Loose Ends. I bet you did, too. 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
3: 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And for those that want to get busy, you got to speak up now.

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1: Learn how to stop it, learn how to run it, or at least make a good argument. I don't even like to play. I've never fought so hard to defend something I don't like.
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0: 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Some they call me Vanilla Cha. But you know that don't mean my world to me, cause baby name can't crap my style.
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Rich Rich here with you on a Sunday, last day for a fun day. Got some Whitney Houston. I'm your baby tonight on the Valley's Old School. 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

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Who can remember breakdancing? I was never really too good at it, except for I thought I was good at the knee spin, but I probably wasn't good at that either. 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

0: Mega 97.9, Richie Rich here with you with some mega weather for today. Today's high of about 81 degrees. Tomorrow the high of 84, but by Thursday, 97, maybe even hotter. Right now we got some Brandy and Monica.
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1: 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But I just wanted to know, do you know somebody named?
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Richie Rich here with you. The fluffy guy coming into town. I'll let you know when and where in just a few. Right now we got some JT. Can't stop the feeling on Mega 97.9.

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Mega 97.9. Richie Rich here with you with some mega weather for today. Today's high of about 81, and it's only going to be climbing from there all week long. So enjoy.

0: Rex in Effect with Rump Shaker. The Valley's Old School is Mega 97.9. Richie Rich here with you. Now, today is National Walnut Day. It's also International Cherry Cobbler Day and National Graduation Tassel Day. Well, the graduates coming up. Congratulations.
1: Oh, yeah.
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Richie Rich here with you. Got a call saying, you know, Richie, you forgot a day. I'm all, whoa, what day is that? 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Yes, thank you for your service. You got some Outkast, The Way You Move on Mega.

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Richie Rich here with you, doing what I do, playing more Mega music. But I'm reading how quick the Ronda Rousey fight was. It was a scam. Had something to do with Jake Paul. Of course. Of course. Right now we got some Lisa and Colt Jam on Mega.

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Richie Rich here with you. Now, the big Fresno Zoo is love taking the grandkids out there for seeing animals, but what about the dinosaurs? Zoorastic is still out there, and nothing like having a little kid's face see a dinosaur. That's priceless. And then we got some Shannon on Mega 97.9.

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kiss. Mega 97.9, Richie Rich here with you. Well, that'll do it for me. Thank you for listening. Till next Saturday at 10 a.m. as we do it all over again.

ready or not, those are the Fugees inside this Mega Music Marathon Sunday Funday afternoon. I'm Squidney, keeping you company. And could it be any more windy today? My goodness, someone turn off the wind and bangs. Help me, please. I'm trying to live that glamorous life.

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Lowrider, and I've got images of George Lopez's giant head bouncing in and out of frame. I can't hear Lowrider and not think of the intro to the George Lopez show. The good old days. I'm Squidney checking in for your Sunday Funday afternoon. Hopefully the day's treating you right. Someone needs to turn off the wind. Help me, I have bangs. Enjoy your day. Here's Evelyn Champagne King on the Valley's Old School.

Sunday Funday afternoon. That was Young MC. I'm Squidney. We're inside this Mega Music Marathon. Here's TLC on the Valley's Old School.

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I'm looking for that real love. That is Mary J. Blige, and I'm Squidney, hanging out inside this Mega Music Marathon. Happy Sunday Fun Day. Someone needs to turn off the wind, though. I have bangs now, and I'm suffering today. Thankfully, I'm inside, but I'm not excited to go out of the building. Enjoy your Sunday. Here's Prince on the Valley's Old School.

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Tower of Power kicking off this Mega Music Marathon Sunday Funday afternoon. I'm Squidney hanging out. Hopefully your day's treating you right. It's a little bit windy this afternoon for my taste. I'm not a fan of the wind, but warm weather this week. We've got 80 degrees today, but mid-90s by Friday. It's going to be a hot week. Enjoy yourself. Here's Tierra on the Valley's Old School.

sit back and close your eyes. Think about all those wonderful times that we used to have. Yeah. Now I know things aren't the way they used to be right now, but they are gonna get better someday.